dip on a hoop. 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I got way too much, I got way too much.

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On the same page, so I thought. Pay attention when I talk. 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Some reason shit got twisted. 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

She said my rental color's dark blue. I said it thought it looked kinda green. Hotel room registration form, gotta fill it out to get the key. She used to say when we argue, it was hard to see us as a we. What I'm supposed to do if I disagree with the shit you think about me? You can see the homie is a threat. If I remember shit that you forget, don't recognize you off cocaine. Didn't know you smoked cigarettes. Didn't know that we was insecure. That we would fall apart every time I went on tour. And I could walk 500 miles, still wouldn't be no cure. Medicine for a codependent.

Miranda might go silent. Right or wrong, backpedal like Revis Island. A quiet afternoon amidst the throng. A beautiful day spent together alone. A sleigh pulled through the snow, the air clean and cold. Now you can hear yourself think, think, think. Wash the dishes, scour the sink. The kitchen gleam like an ice rink. I can see my breath over supper. We talk, but you can hear a pin drop. Taught as a slingshot in this motherfucker. Everything is ink blots. Currents under still waters. Heavy ringing keys, try every door in the fortress. Footfalls echo ahead of the lamplight. Blue flame out the gas pipe. Barely hissing, it's hard to listen. When it's like this, it's loud in a prison. It's everyday things fashioning the weapons. It's everyday guessing. It's glimpses from a window. It's fingers stuck in ears when everything crescendo.

me. Dimethyl tryptamine, make a man dream. Ozempic and promethazine, make a man lean. Mars daddy jet lag, make a bitch real mean. Turn into a meme, make a big scene. Broadcast it on the whole block live from the black box. Phone call, liberation or entrapment. Mercury in retrograde, at midnight all was well. But suddenly the box became engulfed with a beam of light. Somebody get some pussies tonight.

0: Yeah. 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This black box is crack rocks, coded and COVID sponsored and hosted. Like checking the yes box on a love letter, they go together. Black box. Like Snoopy and Woodstock, they flew around. 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
1: You a fine motherfucker, won't you?
0: Yeah, black box can be a place of life and death. 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Khadijah and Harriet on a golden chariot, flying high 9 ETH above the Dipper, while you greasing clippers, pleasing strippers. 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

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Forward march is the same when transistors will play. Coming to bed is the move. Dolby sound will be thin top crown when I put the knee

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Nicotine from silver screen. Speed seduction in the magazine. Endless pleasure in limousine. 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